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And thank you for being my safety net, my floaties today. I dipped my toes in a little bit of R&B reggae in the lead up to Dreamfields. I'm playing with LAB on Friday. So tomorrow, what am I going to do? Probably play some new stuff, I reckon. If you've got a suggestion, you can always drop us a line at Star 1063 on Instagram. 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
2: For the rest of your Monday today, looking mostly sunny, a high 29 degrees, dropping to a low of 18 overnight. But tomorrow for your Tuesday, partly cloudy and a high 30 degrees.
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0: Samba and Homewrecker, you're on Star 106.3. Good afternoon, you got Jake here filling in for Jade. She is back tomorrow from 1 o'clock. And today is probably a good day she wasn't here, because today, here at Star 106.3, we have the big boss in town. And when I say big boss, he's like the big boss. Nah, he's not scary. His name's Michael. We love Michael. It's so good to have him here at Star 106.3. And actually, if you jump on our socials right now, you can see Michael dancing in the studio with Danny when she did the midday mix. Yes, our big boss of the company is literally dancing in the studio with Danny while she did the midday mix. There's a video you can't miss out on. It's great. But hey, next on Star, we've got some Disco Lions. Hey, I'm good, Zad. It's called No Broke Boys. No, and also some short menus on the way. It's called There's Nothing Holding Me Back. I'm going to play that for you next here on Star.
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9: 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I didn't know what to do. Eventually, I worked out that I had to work on me, to work out what I did wrong, and I worked on myself every single day.

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0: Sorry, Brad. I will never question your authority ever again.
1: It gets better.
0: That could be the worst song I've ever heard.
1: It gets better.
0: Mate, let's get back to the programming.
1: No!
0: Let's get back to the king.
1: No!
0: Brad's back. He's back.
1: Put Bangaranga back
0: Panic
1: on.
0: At the Disco. Bradley, we salute. 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
3: Hardly minor days of Surf Street both ways to the CBD and Darragh Road outbound. A little bit of stop starts through Heatley approaching Nathan Street. Wilcox Street outbound settling down through Garvin and Mather Street, but still on the brakes between Mount Louisa and Cosgrove approaching Ingham Road and Shore Road. Dinner just got exciting. Faster Pasta's new Pasta Baser oven baked golden brown and just so good. Faster Pasta.

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6: For the rest of your Monday today, looking mostly sunny, a high 29 degrees, dropping to a low of 18 overnight. But tomorrow for your Tuesday, partly cloudy and a high of 30 degrees.

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1: Thank you.
0: Have a great Monday.
1: You too. Bye.
0: See you later.
2: Awesome.
0: Love
2: awesome.
0: That.
2: Massage chair. 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
0: Love that. Massage chair.
2: So good.
0: Brilliant. So good. Brilliant. The Swap Beats up next. Makes a trade for the diamond ring. Will and Woody.
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0: It's Will and Woody, keeping you up. Will and Woody's swap meet.
1: Woody, we are turning trash into treasure again with our swap meet, and this time it's Book to Bling.
2: Paris gave us an old psychology textbook, and we're going to swap it all the way up to a shiny new engagement ring.
1: We've traded for a musical picture frame,
2: to an old MacBook,
1: and a vintage film camera,
2: three signed Taylor Swift CDs,
1: for a taxidermied snake,
2: a psychic

0: up early. It's Will and Woody keeping you up. Will and Woody's Swap Meet. Swap the deal. Keep the good energy with Glowbird.
1: Okay. Let's deal, Australia. Let's just get down to it.
2: Right, well, let's tell everyone what we've got first. So it's $3,500 diamond ring. We're trying to get to a $10,000 diamond ring. I know we're trading ring for ring here. It's a little bit confusing, but essentially Paris wasn't satisfied with a $3,500 ring, and that's fair enough.
1: We respect
2: it's her an engagement ring. We're going for the $10,000 ring, guys. Let's do it together. So we'll kick off with Zoe.
1: Yes, Zoe, what would you like to offer us for the $3,500 ring?
3: Hey, fellas. So I have a framed singular cigarette that I was given by my friend on my 18th birthday over 12 years ago.
2: And Zoe,
1: hang on. What's so special about this cigarette? Like what happened for you to want to frame said cigarette?
3: So basically it says in emergency break glass. So it was there to tempt me to see if in moments of parties or running out of cigarettes, would I break it? And I've stayed strong.
1: And you deserve to be commended for that. And that's very funny, but obviously we're not going to take that. Obviously.

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0: can't get enough of Ed Sheeran here in Australia, you could follow him around the world like a stalker if you want a round-the-world flight to $15,000.
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0: Tiesto, Tate McRae, 10:35 at Star 106.3. Good morning, 5 minutes to seven. Adam and Donnie, and every Tuesday we have a column in the Townsville Bulletin newspaper. It's supposed to be two things that we hope they mention at the Townsville City Council extraordinary meeting.
1: Yes.
0: Then we give you a third one on air, right?
1: Yeah.
0: It wasn't published a week or two ago, and we kicked down their door at the Bulletin and said, why weren't we published? And now we turn around and not get the column in this week. And I think it's your fault, Donnie.
1: Well, yeah, I'm just realising now as I wake up this morning that, yes, on a Monday, every day when every Monday I get off air and I rush off, we do the workplace of the week, which we love doing, and then we come back and I sit down and I write our column.
0: Yes. Yes, now, I definitely texted my suggestion to you as well. Before the deadline, I'll just say that.
1: Yeah, like 9 a.m. yesterday when I was on a plane. Yes, Adam did send through a suggestion. The deadline is 12 o'clock and I did miss it. And I'll be honest, I did nothing once realising that I had missed the deadline. But you're telling me that we've had some correspondence.
0: I'd only describe it as an angry email from Emily Devon at the Bulletin.
1: The chief of staff.
0: Oh, that's right. The chief of staff has emailed and she's not happy. She said, hi, Thomas and Adam.
1: Thomas.
0: Is that the name you get when you're in trouble?
1: Yeah.
0: Hi, Thomas and Adam.
1: Okay.
0: Our midday deadline for today's edition has officially passed and we've yet to receive your submission. As I'm sure you're aware, the paper's production schedule is non-negotiable and failing to meet this deadline puts the entire layout at risk.
1: Okay.
0: We have a dedicated slot reserved for Star 106.3 and leaving it blank or scrambling for a last-minute replacement causes a massive issue for our editorial and formatting teams. And can I just say, I don't know how they had to scramble. I don't know how they lined up the replacement column that's in there, but someone named Vanessa Marsh has written a column where ours should be about New York City's rat problem.
1: What?
0: So... That's not the Bulletin's fault. That's our fault, mate, because we missed our deadline.
1: It is.
0: The people of Townsville miss out on a column that's about Townsville. Now they have to read about New York City's rat problem.
1: I mean, I'm sure it's well written and very
0: opinionated. The grammar's great. Yeah, well written. Great grammar.
1: And shout out to Vanessa Marsh. She does good work. Now, what I will say is we do apologise, and I am sorry. But what I'm also hearing is pretty big deals, because if the lack of a column from old Adam and Donnie is getting them all nervous over there, I'm not saying that we must be the hinge of the Tuesday edition.
0: Wow!
1: But to get them, put them this way, I don't know if they're sending out emails like that scathing when they don't get the Rat Pack New York City rat problem column.
0: That's right.
1: Let's say that.
0: I mean, I don't want to worry you, but she has threatened to pull the piece if we don't take it seriously and possibly give it to Cliffo and Kate.
1: Oh, no, she didn't say that.
0: Yeah, on a rival network station.
1: Okay.
0: But I don't see why she'd punish herself and the Bulletin and the readers. So let's go to news. Adam and Donnie, Star 106.3.
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15: Pretty good morning. We'll traffic starting to build. Wilcox Street inbound for the Bruce Highway through Cosgrove and Shore Road and Ingham Road. Only minor delays. A good run through Garvin and Currajong. Very light conditions on Darrop Road and also running smoothly on Ross River Road. Score $150 off 2026 New Zealand flights with Flight Centre today only. Fly Brisbane to Auckland one way from $171. Book online now at Flight Centre. I'm Brad Moore. Traffic in 30 minutes on Star 106.3.
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16: Good morning, I'm Bethany Ross with your local news. Well, a quiet Mount Louisa Street has become the centre of a police investigation after a woman was shot during an altercation. Bruce Atkinson has more.
17: Emergency services rushed to Rundle Street around 6:45 yesterday morning, finding a 28-year-old woman with a gunshot wound to the leg. She was taken to Townsville University Hospital in a stable condition. Police say she knows the man who shot her. They're now searching for the offender. They've reassured the community there's no ongoing threat. Dashcam or CCTV footage can be uploaded through PoliceLink.
16: Two more Apache helicopters have touched down at RAF Base in Townsville, marking another milestone in Australia's battlefield aviation overhaul. The Apaches come with more powerful weapons, better sensors and smarter tech that will help our crews work alongside drones in future missions, crewed and uncrewed. Australia is buying 29 of the helicopters in total, with all of them expected to arrive by 2029 and replace the

0: question and mark, so
1: yeah, right.
0: Why that is and who that is will reveal to you next.
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0: Swift, Elizabeth Taylor. Good morning, it's Adam and Donnie. Star 106.3. 29 will be the top in towns for today. Partly cloudy, it's 21 right now. And before we left, we announced a winning couple for this.
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0: 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Good morning, Star 106.3 for Snooze Townsville. It's amazing what a little snooze can do. It is Adam and Donnie, and it's time to check in with Michaela in the Star Car.
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